96.7. Kim Carr hanging out with you this evening. It's going to be a hot one tomorrow, the next couple of days. Tell you what you could do or what you could have in order to cool off. But first, it's Harry Styles and Hot.

0: 96.7. It is definitely going to be a hot one tomorrow, Monday, maybe Tuesday as well. And if you've ever walked outside, I mean, we've had a lot of hot days this summer. And you wish, man, I could just, like, love to climb into a refrigerator, right? Well, apparently Japan has now made that possible. A company has unveiled what they're being called is a human refrigerator. It's about the size of a vending machine. It fits one person and cools you down to about 59 degrees with cold air blasting your head, neck, shoulders, even your back as well. Now, the idea, of course, is to help outdoor workers cool off and avoid heat exhaustion during those brutally hot days. Now, as much as this sounds really cool to have, like maybe you have one in your backyard or something, there's a little bit of a catch because the thing costs over $9,000. I'd also hate to be the person that would have to pay the electric bill for that as well, because I can't imagine that is cost effective either. At that point, like, I will just keep with my fans, my air conditioner. I will maybe just open up my freezer and just stand in front of it for a few minutes and cool myself off, or just go jump in a lake or a pool. That is way cheaper than having a human refrigerator. Like, who thinks of these things? It's absolutely crazy. Miles Smith on the way. Also, some Olivia Rodrigo on Hot 96.7.
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Hey, thanks for hanging out with me. I love having Saturday fun time with you. I got Pitbull on the way, also Ariana Grande. But first, it's Olivia Rodrigo on Hot 96.7.

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1: This is worldwide to infinity. You know the roof on fire. We go boogie, oogie, oogie, jiggle, wiggle, and dance like a roof on fire. 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Now, baby, get my booty naked, take off all your clothes and light the roof on fire. 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

right here don't play. 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

0: 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Of course, you can check out what we are talking about, like, of course, Jelly Roll's daughter addressing those rumors of his divorce with Bunny XL. Who has the best vanilla ice cream? And also, you can pick up tickets to some of your favorite shows that are coming to the area. Nelly, of course, performing at the Wisconsin State Fair August 7th. AJR going to be out there as well. And, of course, the Pop 2000s tour headed to Green Bay on August 28th. So check out our concerts and events going on. Check out what we're talking about. And also, you can listen to us right there at hot96.7fm.com. So much. One place for you. That's all you need. Shaboozy just ahead. Also, Usher on Hot.
1: Central Wisconsin weather. Clouds will slowly break out for this evening as temperatures hold in the 70s. Eventually, overnight, areas of fog developing as overnight lows stay muggy with lows near 68. Hazy, hot, humid weather on the way for Sunday. Highs in the afternoon near 93. Heat index values near 100. Scattered strong storms on the way Sunday night. Lows near 71. And a few storms going back to work on Monday. Highs in 88. From the WSAW News Channel 7 studio, I'm First Alert meteorologist Chad Franzen.

Hot 96.7. So coming up, it all kicks off on Sunday, the most anticipated week of the summer. Lots of people look forward to this, myself included. Also got Harry Styles on the way, some Justin. But first, it's Sienna.

0: in the most anticipated week of the whole entire summer, kicking off tomorrow. Shark Week! Dun, dun, dun! I know, right? I don't know how this one sneaks up on us every summer, but man, it's so much fun. More than 20 specials, in fact, are going to be a part of Shark Week this year, including ones that have crazy shark encounters, and then even a K-pop shark special. Ken Jeong teamed up with Ray Emmy, of course, who plays Zoe on K-pop Demon Hunters, for a Shark Week song called Om and Om. And then they're part of this whole event tomorrow night that those two are going to be on there. I mean, I didn't have a K-pop Shark Heroes on my bingo card this year, but it's pretty cool. They also have the return of Air Jaws as well, with cliff divers attempting to record set jumps into shark-infested waters. I will take a hard pass on that, but yet I will spend 3 hours watching all of the Shark Week goodness. So, kicks off tomorrow night, Shark Week. It is finally here. Justin Timberlake on the way. Also Noah Kahan on Hot 96.7.
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I don't think anybody is more invested than this person for Love Island, and I'll tell you who it is coming up. But first, it's Noah Kahan on Hot 96.7.

0: Hot 96.7. Turns out that lady right there is so invested in Love Island. It is crazy. She is a huge fan and says that she wants an even bigger role on the show. Now, Megan wants to be on Love Island after Sun, breaking down all the villa drama and asking the questions we're all screaming at, because it's like, okay, but what really happened when the cameras weren't showing it? And honestly, I will say she is 100% qualified for that. She's already hosted challenges on the show and even made an appearance on the spinoff. So I kind of love the idea of, like, when celebrities admit that they're hooked on a reality show as much as the rest of us are. So it makes me feel a little bit better when I'm spending way too much time watching people fall in love, or at least, you know, pretend in love, a.k.a. Love Island, a.k.a. The Bachelor, Bachelorette as well. So who knows? Maybe we'll see Megan Thee Stallion on Love Island more than we have already. I'm here for it. I'm not going to lie. Bruno Mars on the way. Also, Teddy Swims. I'm also here to get out for the rest of the night. You guys have a great one on Hot 96.7. Central
1: Wisconsin weather. Clouds will slowly break out for this evening as temperatures hold in the 70s. Eventually, overnight, areas of fog developing as overnight lows stay muggy with lows near 68. Hazy, hot, humid weather on the way for Sunday. Highs in the afternoon near 93. Heat index values near 100. Scattered strong storms on the way Sunday night. Lows near 71. And a few storms going back to work on Monday. Highs in 88. From the WSAW News Channel 7 studio, I'm First Alert meteorologist Chad Franzen.

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Clouds will slowly break out for this evening as temperatures hold in the 70s. Eventually, overnight, areas of fog developing as overnight lows stay muggy with lows near 68. Hazy, hot, humid weather on the way for Sunday. Highs in the afternoon near 93. Heat index values near 100. Scattered strong storms on the way Sunday night. Lows near 71. And a few storms going back to work on Monday. Highs in 88. From the WSAW News Channel 7 studio, I'm First Alert meteorologist Chad Franzen.

0: 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Central Wisconsin
1: weather. Very warm and muggy conditions will continue to push into central Wisconsin for the afternoon. Looking at dangerous heat index values today, highs this afternoon near 93. Heat index values approaching 100 by the early afternoon. Later tonight, a better chance for strong to severe thunderstorms. Overnight lows near 71. Leftover thunderstorms Monday still could be on the strong side. Highs near 88 and a little less humid weather on Tuesday. Highs then 88. From the WSAW News Channel 7 studio, I'm First Alert meteorologist Chad Franzen.

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Oh my, my, oh my, my love. 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
1: Very warm and muggy out there across central Wisconsin on this Sunday morning. Temperatures start out either side of 70 degrees. Hazy, hot, and humid weather will quickly return going into the afternoon. Highs today near 93. Heat index values approaching 100 by the late afternoon. Good chance for strong to severe storms on the way late tonight. Overnight lows near 71. And still a few leftover stronger storms Monday. Highs then 88. From the WSAW News Channel 7 studio, I'm First Alert meteorologist Chad Franzen.

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Very warm and muggy out there across central Wisconsin on this Sunday morning. Temperatures start out either side of 70 degrees. Hazy, hot, and humid weather will quickly return going into the afternoon. Highs today near 93. Heat index values approaching 100 by the late afternoon. Good chance for strong to severe storms on the way late tonight. Overnight lows near 71. And still a few leftover stronger storms Monday. Highs then 88. From the WSAW News Channel 7 studio, I'm First Alert meteorologist Chad Franzen.

Though this season of her life had been cold, lonely, and tough, though she slipped back into a darkness she had hoped by now to have overcome, she had learned a beautiful lesson as she kissed her girls goodbye and thanked them for getting her out the house. That maybe...

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She must be patient. She must have faith in the seeds that are planted beneath the snow. 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

Very warm and muggy out there across central Wisconsin on this Sunday morning. Temperatures start out either side of 70 degrees. Hazy, hot, and humid weather will quickly return going into the afternoon. Highs today near 93. Heat index values approaching 100 by the late afternoon. Good chance for strong to severe storms on the way late tonight. Overnight lows near 71. And still a few leftover stronger storms Monday. Highs then 88. From the WSAW News Channel 7 studio, I'm First Alert meteorologist Chad Franzen.

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Very warm and muggy out there across central Wisconsin on this Sunday morning. Temperatures start out either side of 70 degrees. Hazy, hot, humid weather will quickly return going into the afternoon. Highs today near 93. Heat index values approaching 100 by the late afternoon. Good chance for strong to severe storms on the way late tonight. Overnight lows near 71. And still a few leftover stronger storms Monday. Highs end 88. From the WSAW News Channel 7 studio, I'm First Alert meteorologist Chad Franzen.

Very warm and muggy conditions will continue to push into central Wisconsin for the afternoon. Looking at dangerous heat index values today, highs this afternoon near 93, heat index values approaching 100 by the early afternoon. Later tonight, a better chance for strong to severe thunderstorms, overnight lows near 71. Leftover thunderstorms Monday still could be on the strong side, highs near 88, and a little less humid weather on Tuesday, highs then 88. From the WSAW News Channel 7 studio, I'm First Alert meteorologist Chad Franzen.

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Very warm and muggy conditions will continue to push into central Wisconsin for the afternoon. Looking at dangerous heat index values today, highs this afternoon near 93, heat index values approaching 100 by the early afternoon. Later tonight, a better chance for strong to severe thunderstorms, overnight lows near 71. Leftover thunderstorms Monday still could be on the strong side, highs near 88, and a little less humid weather on Tuesday, highs end 88. From the WSAW News Channel 7 studio, I'm First Alert meteorologist Chad Franzen.

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Very warm and muggy conditions will continue to push into central Wisconsin for the afternoon. Looking at dangerous heat index values today, highs this afternoon near 93, heat index values approaching 100 by the early afternoon. Later tonight, a better chance for strong to severe thunderstorms, overnight lows near 71. Leftover thunderstorms Monday still could be on the strong side, highs near 88, and a little less humid weather on Tuesday, highs end 88. From the WSAW News Channel 7 studio, I'm First Alert meteorologist Chad Franzen.

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Very warm and muggy conditions will continue to push into central Wisconsin for the afternoon. Looking at dangerous heat index values today, highs this afternoon near 93, heat index values approaching 100 by the early afternoon. Later tonight, a better chance for strong to severe thunderstorms, overnight lows near 71. Leftover thunderstorms Monday still could be on the strong side, highs near 88, and a little less humid weather on Tuesday, highs end 88. From the WSAW News Channel 7 studio, I'm First Alert meteorologist Chad Franzen.

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2: What game do you hate playing with your kids? 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
2: Did you know the odds to be born on this earth's 1 in 400 trillion? I conquered.

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She had learned a beautiful lesson as she kissed her girls goodbye and thanked them for getting her out the house. 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

First alert weather day for hot, humid conditions and severe storms tonight. We'll have clouds along with the sunshine for this afternoon. Hot and humid, the high 91. A chance for storms toward evening. Severe storms for tonight with damaging winds, large hail, downpours, and perhaps a brief tornado possible. Then some clouds overnight, the low 70. Partly sunny, humid on Monday. A chance for some scattered thunderstorms, maybe strong or severe, the high 88. From the WSAW News Channel 7 studio, I'm First Alert Meteorologist Jeremy Tabor.

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First alert weather day for hot, humid conditions and severe storms tonight. We'll have clouds along with the sunshine for this afternoon. Hot and humid, the high 91. A chance for storms toward evening. Severe storms for tonight with damaging winds, large hail, downpours, and perhaps a brief tornado possible. Then some clouds overnight, the low 70. Partly sunny, humid on Monday. A chance for some scattered thunderstorms. Maybe strong or severe, the high 88. 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

First alert weather day for hot, humid conditions and severe storms tonight. We'll have clouds along with the sunshine for this afternoon. Hot and humid, the high 91. A chance for storms toward evening. Severe storms for tonight with damaging winds, large hail, downpours, and perhaps a brief tornado possible. Then some clouds overnight below 70. Partly sunny, humid on Monday. A chance for some scattered thunderstorms. Maybe strong or severe, the high 88. From the WSAW News Channel 7 studio, I'm First Alert Meteorologist Jeremy Tabor.

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4: First alert weather day for hot, humid conditions and severe storms tonight. We'll have clouds along with some sunshine for this afternoon. Hot and humid, the high 91. A chance for storms toward evening. Severe storms for tonight with damaging winds, large hail, downpours, and perhaps a brief tornado possible. Then some clouds overnight, the low 70. Partly sunny, humid on Monday. A chance for some scattered thunderstorms. Maybe strong or severe, the high 88. From the WSAW News Channel 7 studio, I'm First Alert Meteorologist Jeremy Tabo.

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First alert weather day for hot, humid conditions and severe storms tonight. We'll have clouds, moments of sunshine for this afternoon. Hot and humid, the high 91. A chance for storms toward evening. Severe storms for tonight with damaging winds, large hail, downpours, and perhaps a brief tornado possible. Then some clouds overnight below 70. Partly sunny, humid on Monday. A chance for some scattered thunderstorms. Maybe strong or severe, the high 88. 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

First alert weather day for hot, humid conditions and severe storms tonight. We'll have clouds along with the sunshine for this afternoon. Hot and humid, the high 91. A chance for storms toward evening. Severe storms for tonight with damaging winds, large hail, downpours, and perhaps a brief tornado possible. Then some clouds overnight, below 70. Partly sunny, humid on Monday. A chance for some scattered thunderstorms. Maybe strong or severe, the high 88. From the WSAW News Channel 7 studio, I'm First Alert Meteorologist Jeremy Tabo.

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First Alert Weather Day continues through late tonight for severe storms. Times of severe storms for tonight with damaging winds, large hail, some locally heavy rainfall and chance of an isolated tornado. Otherwise, some clouds, low 68. Partly sunny and still humid on Monday. The scattered storms are possible. Storms could be strong or severe, especially from 51, high 39 east, high 88. Mostly sunny Tuesday and less humid, the high 85. From the WSAW News Channel 7 studio, a First Alert meteorologist, Jeremy Tabun.

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First Florida Weather Day continues through late tonight for severe storms. Signs of severe storms for tonight with damaging winds, large hail, some locally heavy rainfall, and chance of an isolated tornado. Otherwise, some clouds, low 68. Partly sunny and still humid on Monday, so scattered storms are possible. Storms could be strong or severe, especially from 51, high 39 east, high 88. Mostly sunny Tuesday and less humid, the high 85. From the WSAW News Channel 7 studio, I'm First Florida meteorologist Jeremy Tabun.

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1: Let me talk to you. 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

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That maybe...

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The cold never lasts, my darling. It just teaches the heart how...

0: this. It's Corey with the K from the More Music Morning Show. 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You should probably tell your friends to do the same so you guys can, like, all hang out together. 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
1: Some people would call him a loser. He ran for state office. He was beaten. He started a business. He failed. He ran for Congress. He lost. He was nominated for vice president. He lost again. But he knew only those who never tried are the real losers. And Abraham Lincoln was no loser. Persistence. 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

First Florida Weather Day continues through late tonight for severe storms. Plans of severe storms for tonight with damaging winds, large hail, some locally heavy rainfall and chance of an isolated tornado. Otherwise, some clouds, low 68. Partly sunny and still humid on Monday, so scattered storms are possible. Storms could be strong or severe, especially from 51, high 39 east, high 88. Mostly sunny Tuesday and less humid, the high 85. From the WSAW News Channel 7 studio, I'm First Florida meteorologist Jeremy Tabun.

like it. I'm a two-time, you ain't knew I win. 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All my ops waiting for me to be you, I bet. Said, I got drive, I don't need a car. 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I'm doing things they ain't seen before. 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Something that I need no more, yeah. 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
3: First alert weather day continues through late tonight for severe storms. Signs of severe storms for tonight with damaging winds, large hail, some locally heavy rainfall, and chance of an isolated tornado. Otherwise, some clouds, low 68. Partly sunny and still humid on Monday, so scattered storms are possible. Storms could be strong or severe, especially from 51, high 39 east, high 88. Mostly sunny Tuesday and less humid, the high 85. From the WSAW News Channel 7 studio, I'm First Alert Meteorologist Jeremy Tabun.

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1: 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Now, if you're having a hard time dating, or maybe you just don't have a lot of time to date, try date stacking. 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

First Alert Weather Day continues through late tonight for severe storms. Times of severe storms for tonight with damaging winds, large hail, some mostly heavy rainfall and chance of an isolated tornado. Otherwise, some clouds, low 68. Partly sunny and still humid on Monday, so scattered storms are possible. Storms could be strong or severe, especially from 51, high 39 east, high 88. Mostly sunny Tuesday and less humid, the high 85. From the WSAW News Channel 7 studio, I'm First Alert Meteorologist Jeremy Zabo.